I'm a player how it is. Hey, I've been player for some years. Hey, you tryna steal all the spill. Hey, I'm in the field, not a pill. Hey, you wanna spill, then let's spill. Hey, you know how real is. Rose Rush still, Uncle Phil. Yeah.

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1: Yeah, yeah. 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

0: 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Gentleman George in the afternoon. Banging the most hip-hop and R&B.
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all this motion I'm having. 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

can't f- no, she thinks she me when she driving the sport. 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Yeah, Mrs. Trendsetter, whatever she do, they bite.

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Is it hot enough? 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

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Gentleman George, on your radio. Yeah, taking you home. Getting ready to do it. No commercials coming up. Yeah, I'm just got to clear everything out. You know what I mean? And we going to roll music nonstop. This is why it's called the Party Drive Show for a reason. Every afternoon.

and take us everywhere, okay? Put us in your Bluetooth speaker. Number one preset on your radio in the car. You know what I mean? Yeah, because we do it like that. It's a mix Monday. Yeah, we just mixing it up Monday. I jumped on. Peanut jumped on. Looking for some other DJs want to jump on.

0: 21. Make me say it too. All right, Big Station, 93 PLX, banging the most hip hop R&B party drive show. This is the happy hour mix. The same thing, make you nappy, make you happy. You understand me? Ride through the city on the Gulf Coast. You are tuned in to the biggest radio station. Thank you guys for making us the most listened to radio station on the Gulf Coast. Yeah, period. All right? Yeah, happy hour mix. The homie from the NO, DJ Silk Smooth. What is it? Silk Smooth 504? At DJ Silk Smooth 504. He just put his fingers up. Like I'm supposed to be able to read that, brother. Thank you. All right, so hit him up at DJ Silk Smooth 504. We got more bangers coming up. We're going to keep the party rolling. I'm on the turntables next, man. I'm going to give Silk Smooth a break. I'm about to put it down. Special remix coming up in just minutes. It's Monday, a mix Monday. We mix every single Monday. I'm just saying. Just want to make sure you tapped in and know what's going on. All right? Right back in minutes. You keep it right here. Do not touch that dial unless you turn it up. It's the Party Drive Show on the big station, 93 BLX.
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